car is automatic. It's systematic. 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

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What's that? 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

0: me now. 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I'm going down.
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0: don't you buy me a Mercedes Benz? My friends all drive Porsches. I must make amends. 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So, oh Lord, won't you buy me a Mercedes Benz? Oh Lord, won't you buy me a color TV? 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I wait for delivery each day until 3. So, oh Lord, won't you buy me a color TV? 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
0: I can't tell you.

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1: This is the story of my baker.